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1: From the Provincial News Desk, I'm Judy Peters. While we may see the provincial flag flying every day, the story behind its design started with a contest more than 50 years ago. To tell us more, here's Moose Jaw's TJ England.
2: The Saskatchewan flag was officially adopted on September 22, 1969, after a province-wide design competition. The contest received 4,025 submissions, with Anthony Drake's design chosen as the winning entry. Drake was an English teacher who had spent time teaching in Hodgeville before returning to England. The flag features the provincial shield, a western red lily, and colors representing Saskatchewan's landscape, including green for forests and gold for grain fields.
1: Thanks, TJ. The Saskatchewan All-Terrain Vehicle Association is reminding everyone to keep alcohol, drugs, and ATV riding separate. General Manager John Mead says ATVs are powerful vehicles that require focus, balance, judgment, and quick reaction time. Just like operating a car, operating an ATV while impaired is illegal. Riders can face criminal charges for impaired operation even when riding off-road. For youth riders, zero tolerance applies. Buffalo Pound Provincial Park is hosting a full day of activities later this month with the Trails and Tales Festival. The August 15th event will include guided hikes, crafts, cultural demonstrations, a trail biking workshop, and an evening concert. Park manager Dave Bjarnson says they're happy to have live music added to an already busy roster.
3: Concert is a big deal. We haven't had this significant of a partnership as far as the musical entertainment before, so we're really, really looking forward to how this tour does and what it brings forward for the years to come.
1: The event will highlight the history, culture, and landscape of the Buffalo Pound area. Experts are reminding Saskatchewan residents to avoid harvesting wild plants unless they're certain of the identification. Water hemlock can resemble edible plants, but is highly toxic and is commonly found near wetlands throughout the province. Chelsea Cox, a park interpreter with Sask Parks at Cypress Hills Interprovincial Park, says identifying wild plants requires more than one characteristic.
4: Whenever it comes to identifying a wild plant to know whether or not it's safe, you have to look at more than one identifying characteristic.
1: Cox recommends using a reliable field guide or consulting an experienced expert before consuming any wild plant. And that's a look at your provincial news.
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1: Mainly clear tonight and a low of 7. Tomorrow, sunshine and windy, a high of 22. For Wednesday, it'll be partly sunny, 26 degrees, and a sunny sky for Thursday, a high of 29. 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
3: Mainly clear tonight and a low of 7. Tomorrow, sunshine and windy, a high of 22. For Wednesday, it'll be partly sunny, 26 degrees, and a sunny sky for Thursday, a high of 29. 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
10: Mainly clear tonight and a low of 7. Tomorrow, sunshine and windy, a high of 22. For Wednesday, it'll be partly sunny, 26 degrees, and a sunny sky for Thursday, a high of 29. 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
1: Oh, hey, Cal.
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1: Hey, Cal.
2: Hey, dude.
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4: Mainly clear tonight and a low of 7. Tomorrow, sunshine and windy, a high of 22.

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3: Mainly clear tonight and a low of 7. Tomorrow, sunshine and windy, a high of 22. For Wednesday, it'll be partly sunny, 26 degrees, and a sunny sky for Thursday, a high of 29. 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
6: Mainly clear tonight and a low of 7. Tomorrow, sunshine and windy, a high of 22. For Wednesday, it'll be partly sunny, 26 degrees, and a sunny sky for Thursday, a high of 29. 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

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Hey, it's called news, not olds. 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

0: You ever feel like you're the last one to know what's going on? Your neighbors talking about a festival, your coworkers buzzing about some new bylaw, and you're over here wondering what day it is. 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
5: Mainly clear tonight and a low of 7. Tomorrow, sunshine and windy, a high of 22. For Wednesday, it'll be partly sunny, 26 degrees, and a sunny sky for Thursday, a high of 29. 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

0: We know you're busy. You've got work, kids, hobbies, maybe a cat that thinks it's the boss. We get it. 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
2: Mainly clear tonight and a low of 7. Tomorrow, sunshine and windy, a high of 22. For Wednesday, it'll be partly sunny, 26 degrees, and a sunny sky for Thursday, a high of 29. 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
5: Mainly clear tonight and a low of 7. Tomorrow, sunshine and windy, a high of 22. For Wednesday, it'll be partly sunny, 26 degrees, and a sunny sky for Thursday, a high of 29. 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
3: Mainly clear tonight and a low of 7. Tomorrow, sunshine and windy, a high of 22. For Wednesday, it'll be partly sunny, 26 degrees, and a sunny sky for Thursday, a high of 29. 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
4: Mainly clear tonight and a low of 7. Tomorrow, sunshine and windy, a high of 22. For Wednesday, it'll be partly sunny, 26 degrees, and a sunny sky for Thursday, a high of 29. 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
5: Mainly clear tonight and a low of 7. Tomorrow, sunshine and windy, a high of 22. For Wednesday, it'll be partly sunny, 26 degrees, and a sunny sky for Thursday, a high of 29. 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
6: Mainly clear tonight and a low of 7. Tomorrow, sunshine and windy, a high of 22. For Wednesday, it'll be partly sunny, 26 degrees, and a sunny sky for Thursday, a high of 29. 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

was rolling wheels and shifting gears round that Jersey turnpike. 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

Kentucky. 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
1: It's Courtney Fielder, and we are joined with our latest nominee for Her Voice, Donna Fritzke, Executive Director of Tourism Moose Jaw. 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
2: When I see the passion that people have for our community and the love that I have for our city, it is so much fun when folks walk in the building and they want to know what there is to do. 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And that, to me, is just the most amazing experience. We're so blessed to live in a community that has so much to offer. I hear every day how other communities are just envious of what we have. So we need to showcase that.
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How did I?

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0: You ever feel like you're the last one to know what's going on? 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

microwave. 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I took the stickers off of my Rubik's Cube, watched MTV all afternoon. 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
1: It's Courtney Fielder, and we are joined with our latest nominee for Her Voice, Donna Fritzke, Executive Director of Tourism Moose Jaw. 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
2: 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And when I look back at the 30 years of learning and growing alongside of her, it was an amazing experience because I had no marketing experience. She sent me to school, you know, and how amazing is that? And I hope that I can do that for another young person.
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1: Sunny with a few clouds and a high of 22 today. 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Houghton. The Moose Jaw Police Service has charged a man after officers responded to a well-being check over the weekend. Police were called to a home in the VLA neighborhood on Saturday, where officers encountered a man who appeared to be handling a firearm. The man was taken into custody without incident. Police later determined the firearm was a replica and charged the man with possession of a weapon for a dangerous purpose. The investigation continues. A Moose Jaw man was sentenced to 4 months in jail after admitting to assaulting his inmate partner and slapping a four-year-old child. Discover Moose Jaw's Sean Slatt has more.
2: 33-year-old Tanner Thiel Sinclair received a joint recommended sentence in Moose Jaw Provincial Court after pleading guilty to assault by choking, common assault, and two counts of failing to attend court. He was given credit for time already served, leaving just 4 days remaining on his sentence, followed by 12 months of probation. You can read the circumstances around the charges now on DiscoverMooseJaw.com. 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
1: The latest Her Voice Spotlight is recognizing a Moose Jaw woman who has spent decades helping visitors discover what the city has to offer. Donna Fritzke, Executive Director of Tourism Moose Jaw, began working in the tourism industry during the opening of Temple Gardens Mineral Spa and has been promoting the community ever since. Fritzke says connecting directly with visitors remains the most rewarding part of her role.
3: Everyone has a story. Everyone has an experience that they want to share with you of what they've seen in Moose Jaw. And that, to me, is the best part.
1: Fritzke says sharing those experiences helps attract more visitors while supporting local attractions and businesses. The Her Voice feature continues weekly through Discover Moose Jaw. New pedestrian safety improvements are coming to Moose Jaw thanks to the province's Traffic Safety Fund. More than $1.6 million was awarded during this round of funding, and SGI's Heather Hubick says Moose Jaw was awarded the maximum amount.
4: So Moose Jaw is receiving $100,000 to expand pedestrian safety measures and some accessibility enhancements, and that project will include some new things like crosswalk signs and sidewalk improvements.
1: The Rural Municipality of Moose Jaw is also receiving $7,700 for speed display signs near residential areas. And a Western Development Museum exhibit is taking visitors back to 1960s Canada through the work of a legendary silent film actor. See Canada Now, tracking 1960s Canada through the railroader features Buster Keaton's cross-country railway journey aboard a small track vehicle called a speeder. Carla Rasmussen, Operations Manager at WDM Moose Jaw, says the presentation was created by the University of Regina intern Josh as part of the museum's summer programming.
5: So you have to think, man hadn't landed on the moon when this film was made, and so we get to kind of look at our country in a different sort of way through the eyes of this Hollywood legend.
1: The 25-minute film will be shown on a continuous loop with displays exploring Canadian life, politics, and culture during the 1960s.
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1: They set a new franchise record for wins over the weekend and locked up first place in the WCBL's East Division. Sunday's win marked their 39th on the season, setting a new franchise record for the Moose Jaw Miller Express. They would extend that record to 40 with a win yesterday in Weyburn. Moose Jaw went 4-1 this past weekend with wins against Medicine Hat, Regina, and Weyburn. The Millers have also extended their lead to 3 games over Saskatoon heading into their final 2 games of the season in the WCBL's East Division. They will play their final home game of the regular season before the playoffs tonight at Roswells Park against the Red Sox, starting at 7:05. Elsewhere in the WCBL, Swift Current welcomes Medicine Hat and Saskatoon is in Weyburn. In local baseball, the Moose Jaw 15U AAA Canucks captured the Tier 2 Provincial Championship this past weekend. The Canucks would go on to have a perfect 5-0 record in the tournament, beating Swift Current 6-2 in the gold medal game. In case you missed it, the Moose Jaw Warriors named Scott King the organization's new head coach on Friday. King was the team's associate coach for the past 2 seasons. Former head coach Mark O'Leary accepted an assistant coach job with the Abbotsford Canucks in the American Hockey League. You can read more about Moose Jaw's newest head coach in our story online right now. And the Toronto Blue Jays picked up a 3-1 win over Houston yesterday. They will continue their series tonight against the Astros. We want your local sports scores and stories. Email sports at discovermoosejaw.com.
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1: Sunny today with a few clouds, a light northwest breeze at 20 gusting to 40 and a high of 22. A few clouds tonight with a low of 11 and 20K northwest winds. Tomorrow, chance of showers with a mix of sun and cloud, 30K west winds and a high of 25. Sunny and 28 on Thursday. On Friday, sunny with a high of 26. And things get hotter on Saturday with sunshine and a high of 29. Find the full forecast at discovermoosejaw.com and stream the radio anywhere and anytime from the Discover Moose Jaw app.
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0: Jelly Roll, Heart of Stone at 610 on the Country 100 Morning Show with Purposed Financial. 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My name's Avery LeBlanc, in for Courtney here this week. Hopefully you had a great August long weekend, as we're going to be recapping that for you and everything that went down the last few days. Also, we'll be talking about a pair of golf tournaments coming up this month. And of course, we'll have the Brain Buster coming up for your chance to win this morning. All that and a bunch more on the way here on Country 100. Let's take a look at your weather forecast for today.
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0: For today, sunny, becoming a mix of sun and cloud this afternoon. Winds up to 40 kilometers per hour, high of 22. Tonight, a few clouds, winds up to 40 with a low of 11. For tomorrow, a mix of sun and cloud. Small chance of showers in the morning. We really need that rain if it potentially comes down. Winds gusting up to 50 kilometers per hour, a high of 25. And then hanging around the mid to high 20s throughout the rest of this week. Currently here in Moose Jaw, we've got a temperature of 6 degrees only. The wind is west at 15 kilometers per hour with a mainly sunny sky. Out in Assiniboia, it's 7 degrees, and in Regina, it's 5 degrees. Get your current conditions and 5-day weather forecast anytime at discovermoosejaw.com or on the Discover Moose Jaw app. I'm Avery LeBlanc.
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0: Tay-Bay, somewhere in the country on Country 100, Southern Saskatchewan's best country. Avery LeBlanc here with you as the Moose Jaw AAA Warriors are hitting the links this Friday with their revamped alumni golf tournament at Lynbrook Golf Club. The fundraiser features a four-man scramble with alumni players joining each team, helping support team costs for the upcoming season, says General Manager J.D. Houghton.
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1: Sunny with a few clouds and a high of 22 today. In the DiscoverMooseJaw.com newsroom, I'm J.D. Hodden. A Moose Jaw judge has accepted a joint sentencing submission for a man convicted of domestic violence and assault. Discover Moose Jaw's Sean Slatt has the story.
2: Tanner Thiel Sinclair was sentenced to 4 months in jail after admitting to choking his intimate partner during an assault and slapping a four-year-old child. Judge Brian Hendrickson said domestic violence was an aggravating factor, but noted the accused had shown remorse and accepted responsibility for his actions. Given credit for time served, Thiel Sinclair had 4 days remaining left to serve and 12 months of probation following his release. For Discover Moose Jaw News, I'm Sean Slott.
1: A well-being check in Moose Jaw has led to a weapons charge. The Moose Jaw Police Service says officers responded to a residence in the VLA area on Saturday after receiving a request for a well-being check. When police arrived, they encountered a man who appeared to be handling a firearm. A replica firearm was seized, and the man was arrested without incident before being charged with possession of a weapon for a dangerous purpose. Police say the investigation remains ongoing. Moose Jaw is getting a boost for pedestrian safety, receiving $100,000 for crosswalk signs and sidewalk improvements from the province's Traffic Safety Fund grants. SGI's Heather Hubick says that this round of funding is also supporting over 60 projects province-wide.
3: In total, 66 Saskatchewan communities will receive funding for 67 projects totaling more than $1 million. And those projects include everything from speed display signs, crosswalks, walking paths, and other pedestrian safety enhancements.
1: The RM of Moose Jaw is also getting $7,700 to install speed display signs near residential areas. The latest Her Voice Spotlight is recognizing a Moose Jaw woman who has helped grow the city's tourism industry through community partnerships and promotion. Donna Fritzky, Executive Director of Tourism Moose Jaw, says the support of local residents and businesses has helped create a welcoming experience for visitors. Fritzky says working alongside people who care about Moose Jaw inspires her to keep building on the city's tourism opportunities.
4: To work alongside so many people that just love our city, it just inspires you to want to do better and to do more. Like, how amazing is that?
1: Fritzky is also encouraging young women to explore careers in tourism, hospitality, and other areas of the industry. And a Moose Jaw Museum program is highlighting the research and creativity of its summer staff. The Western Development Museum's Summer Gallery Pop-Ups allow students to develop presentations on historical topics, including Victorian hair art and Canadian rail travel. Carla Rasmussen, Operations Manager at WDM Moose Jaw, says the projects give students experience working with the museum collections, archives, and curatorial teams.
5: It really just is a very exciting way to have our summer staff showcase what they've learned and what they're interested in.
1: The pop-up displays are included with regular admission and provide visitors with additional ways to explore Saskatchewan's history.
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1: They set a new franchise record for wins over the weekend and locked up first place in the WCBL's East Division. Sunday's win marked their 39th on the season, setting a new franchise record for the Moose Jaw Miller Express. They would extend that record to 40 with a win yesterday in Weyburn. Moose Jaw went 4-1 this past weekend with wins against Medicine Hat, Regina, and Weyburn. The Millers have also extended their lead to 3 games over Saskatoon heading into their final 2 games of the season in the WCBL's East Division. They will play their final home game of the regular season before the playoffs tonight at Roswells Park against the Red Sox, starting at 7:05. Elsewhere in the WCBL, Swift Current welcomes Medicine Hat and Saskatoon is in Weyburn. In local baseball, the Moose Jaw 15U AAA Canucks captured the Tier 2 Provincial Championship this past weekend. The Canucks would go on to have a perfect 5-0 record in the tournament, beating Swift Current 6-2 in the gold medal game. In case you missed it, the Moose Jaw Warriors named Scott King the organization's new head coach on Friday. King was the team's associate coach for the past 2 seasons. Former head coach Mark O'Leary accepted an assistant coach job with the Abbotsford Canucks in the American Hockey League. You can read more about Moose Jaw's newest head coach in our story online right now. And the Toronto Blue Jays picked up a 3-1 win over Houston yesterday. They will continue their series tonight against the Astros. We want your local sports scores and stories. Email sports@discovermoosejaw.com.
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1: Sunny today with a few clouds, a light northwest breeze at 20 gusting to 40 and a high of 22. A few clouds tonight with a low of 11 and 20K northwest winds. Tomorrow, chance of showers with a mix of sun and cloud, 30K west winds and a high of 25. Sunny and 28 on Thursday. On Friday, sunny with a high of 26. And things get hotter on Saturday with sunshine and a high of 29. Find the full forecast at discovermoosejaw.com and stream the radio anywhere and anytime from the Discover Moose Jaw app.
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Post Malone, Morgan Wallen, I had some help at 6:37 on the Country 100 Morning Show, brought to you by Aaron Rustin of Purposed Financial. I'm Avery LeBlanc. Hopefully you're having a great start to the new short work week that we're in right now. As coming up next, we'll be hearing from our latest Her Voice nominee from DiscoverMooseJaw.com. It's Donna Fritzke of Tourism Moose Jaw. First, it's Ella Langley, Be Her on Country 100.

0: Ella Langley, Be Her on Country 100. The biggest stars, the best country music. Avery LeBlanc here with you as the latest feature for Discover Moose Jaw's Her Voice series highlights Donna Fritzke, Executive Director of Tourism Moose Jaw. After nearly 30 years in the tourism industry, Fritzke continues to share Moose Jaw's story with visitors from around the world.
1: It's such a privilege to work for this organization. There's so many amazing people that I get to work with every day. The folks at the Visitor Center all have such a passion for tourism, and every visitor that walks through the front door is greeted with a smile, and everyone is just made to feel very warm and welcome, and it's just so much fun to be able to meet folks from all over the world.
0: According to Fritzke, tourism spending in Moose Jaw reached $138 million last year, making one of the community's largest industries. 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
0: Much cooler out this week compared to weeks past, as today we have sunny skies becoming a mix of sun and cloud this afternoon. Winds up to 40 kilometers per hour, high of 22. Tonight, a few clouds, winds up to 40 kilometers per hour once again, low of 11. Tomorrow, a mix of sun and cloud, small chance of showers in the morning, winds up to 50, high of 25, and then in the mid to high 20s throughout the rest of this week. Currently here in Moose Jaw, we've got a mainly sunny sky. The wind is west with up to 15 kilometers per hour. Temperature is at 6 degrees. In Regina, it's 5, and in Assiniboia, it's 7. Get your current conditions and 5-day weather forecast anytime at discovermoosejaw.com or on the Discover Moose Jaw app. I'm Avery LeBlanc. Coming up, we've got Tyler Hubbard dancing in the country.
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0: High Valley Fools here on the Country 100 Morning Show, brought to you by Purposed Financial. My name's Avery LeBlanc. It's 6:51 right now here in Moose Jaw. Let's take a look at the roads here for this Tuesday. 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Road closures and construction. Athabasca Street West on the 700th block. Gray Street on the 1000th block. Caribou Street East on the 600th block. 6th Avenue Northeast on the 800th block. Duffield Crescent on the 1100th block. Hull Street West on the 900th block. And Fairford Street West is going to be opening back up again after tomorrow as SAS Power is doing work there. Ongoing infrastructure projects, Caribou Street East on the 100th block, 5th Avenue Northwest, Saskatchewan Street to Oxford Street, and Cotto Street Infrastructure Renewal Project continues as Henley's Avenue area as well runs through this month. Traffic advisory for Main Street Southbound Bridge remains closed until August 31st. Two-way traffic continues on the northbound bridge. You can expect delays there. And street cleaning crews are working in Moose Jaw today. Watch for workers and equipment, obey temporary signage, and avoid parking on streets scheduled for cleaning. As the highway number 2 overpass replacement continues as well, heading north of the city and coming into the city, heading south. And gas here in Moose Jaw, ranging from $1.57.9 per liter to $1.77.9 per liter. It's a 20-cent difference. Crazy. Not seeing anything else slowing us down for this Tuesday, but if you do see something, text the Lions Creek Country Connection 306-694-107.
1: Canada's agriculture community is mourning the loss of Saskatchewan Senator Todd Lewis. Lewis, a fourth-generation farmer from Grey, Saskatchewan, was appointed to the Senate of Canada in February of 2025 after decades of leadership in agriculture, municipal government, and rural Saskatchewan. Before joining the Senate, he served as president of the Agricultural Producers Association of Saskatchewan from 2016 to 2022 and held leadership roles with the Canadian Federation of Agriculture. Tributes have poured in from across the country. Prime Minister Mark Carney calling Lewis a strong and steadfast voice for rural communities and one of Canada's most trusted agricultural advocates. Saskatchewan Premier Scott Moe describing him as a farmer, community leader, and dedicated champion for the province and its agriculture sector. For Golden West, I'm Glendalee Allen Vossler.
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1: Sunny with a few clouds and a high of 22 today. 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Haughton. The Moose Jaw Police Service has charged a man after officers responded to a well-being check over the weekend. Police were called to a home in the VLA neighborhood on Saturday, where officers encountered a man who appeared to be handling a firearm. The man was taken into custody without incident. Police later determined the firearm was a replica and charged the man with possession of a weapon for a dangerous purpose. The investigation continues. A Moose Jaw man was sentenced to 4 months in jail after admitting to assaulting his inmate partner and slapping a four-year-old child. Discover Moose Jaw's Sean Slatt has more.
2: 33-year-old Tanner Thiel Sinclair received a joint recommended sentence in Moose Jaw Provincial Court after pleading guilty to assault by choking, common assault, and two counts of failing to attend court. He was given credit for time already served, leaving just 4 days remaining on his sentence, followed by 12 months of probation. You can read the circumstances around the charges now on DiscoverMooseJaw.com. 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
1: The latest Her Voice Spotlight is recognizing a Moose Jaw woman who has spent decades helping visitors discover what the city has to offer. Donna Fritzke, Executive Director of Tourism Moose Jaw, began working in the tourism industry during the opening of Temple Gardens Mineral Spa and has been promoting the community ever since. Fritzke says connecting directly with visitors remains the most rewarding part of her role.
3: Everyone has a story. Everyone has an experience that they want to share with you of what they've seen in Moose Jaw. And that, to me, is the best part.
1: Fritzke says sharing those experiences helps attract more visitors while supporting local attractions and businesses. The Her Voice feature continues weekly through Discover Moose Jaw. New pedestrian safety improvements are coming to Moose Jaw thanks to the province's Traffic Safety Fund. More than $1.6 million was awarded during this round of funding, and SGI's Heather Hubick says Moose Jaw was awarded the maximum amount.
4: So Moose Jaw is receiving $100,000 to expand pedestrian safety measures and some accessibility enhancements, and that project will include some new things like crosswalk signs and sidewalk improvements.
1: The Rural Municipality of Moose Jaw is also receiving $7,700 for speed display signs near residential areas. And a Western Development Museum exhibit is taking visitors back to 1960s Canada through the work of a legendary silent film actor. See Canada Now, tracking 1960s Canada through the railroader features Buster Keaton's cross-country railway journey aboard a small track vehicle called a speeder. Carla Rasmussen, Operations Manager at WDM Moose Jaw, says the presentation was created by the University of Regina intern Josh as part of the museum's summer programming.
5: So you have to think, man hadn't landed on the moon when this film was made, and so we get to kind of look at our country in a different sort of way through the eyes of this Hollywood legend.
1: The 25-minute film will be shown on a continuous loop with displays exploring Canadian life, politics, and culture during the 1960s.
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1: They set a new franchise record for wins over the weekend and locked up first place in the WCBL's East Division. Sunday's win marked their 39th on the season, setting a new franchise record for the Moose Jaw Miller Express. They would extend that record to 40 with a win yesterday in Weyburn. Moose Jaw went 4-1 this past weekend with wins against Medicine Hat, Regina, and Weyburn. The Millers have also extended their lead to 3 games over Saskatoon, heading into their final 2 games of the season in the WCBL's East Division. They will play their final home game of the regular season before the playoffs tonight at Roswells Park against the Red Sox, starting at 7:05. Elsewhere in the WCBL, Swift Current welcomes Medicine Hat and Saskatoon is in Weyburn. In local baseball, the Moose Jaw 15U AAA Canucks captured the Tier 2 Provincial Championship this past weekend. The Canucks would go on to have a perfect 5-0 record in the tournament, beating Swift Current 6-2 in the gold medal game. In case you missed it, the Moose Jaw Warriors named Scott King the organization's new head coach on Friday. King was the team's associate coach for the past 2 seasons. Former head coach Mark O'Leary accepted an assistant coach job with the Abbotsford Canucks in the American Hockey League. You can read more about Moose Jaw's newest head coach in our story online right now. And the Toronto Blue Jays picked up a 3-1 win over Houston yesterday. They will continue their series tonight against the Astros. We want your local sports scores and stories. Email sports@discovermoosejaw.com.
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1: Sunny today with a few clouds, a light northwest breeze at 20 gusting to 40 and a high of 22. A few clouds tonight with a low of 11 and 20K northwest winds. Tomorrow, chance of showers with a mix of sun and cloud, 30K west winds and a high of 25. Sunny and 28 on Thursday. On Friday, sunny with a high of 26. And things get hotter on Saturday with sunshine and a high of 29. Find the full forecast at discovermoosejaw.com and stream the radio anywhere and anytime from the Discover Moose Jaw app.
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0: Riley Green, Change My Mind at 7:09 on the Country 100 Morning Show, brought to you by Aaron Rustin of Purposed Financial, bringing understanding and financial success to clients for over 35 years. Hopefully you're having a great Tuesday. Avery LeBlanc here with you as it's now time for the Brain Buster. 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We're giving away a $20 gift certificate from Bobby's Place if you get this question correct. One in five people say it's not very important for kids to learn this. What is it? One in five people say it's not very important for kids to learn this. What is it? If you think you know the answer, text or call the Lions Creek Country Connection, 306-694-107. About one in five people say it's not very important for kids to learn this. What is it? 306-694-107.
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We're playing the Brain Buster here this morning, brought to you by Bobby's Place Old World Tavern here in Moose Jaw. We're giving away a $20 gift certificate if you get this question correct. One in five people say it's not very important for kids to learn this. What is it? We've had a lot of guesses here. Monette texted in asking, is it learning cursive? No, it is not. That is a good guess, though. Cursive is starting to fade away. I remember learning that in grade three. We also had a text of people asking, is it reading a clock? No, it is not reading a clock. Layla texted in asking, is it French? You are red hot, Layla. But that is not quite the correct answer. You are absolutely red hot. Too specific, almost. If you think you know the answer, text the Lions Creek Country Connection 306-694-107. Here's Brett Kissel, Cooper Allen, two of us.

0: We are playing the Brain Buster this morning, brought to you by Bobby's Place, Old World Tavern here in Moose Jaw. We're giving away a $20 gift certificate if you get this question correct. About one in five people say it's not very important for kids to learn this. What is it? We said Layla was the closest. She said French, which was red hot. It was too specific. You're looking for a more broad answer, as we do have a caller on the line right now. Who's there?
1: Morning, Avery. It's Darwin.
0: Hey, Darwin. How are you doing today?
1: Doing very well. Yourself?
0: Good. Do you know what the answer is?
1: I'm thinking not worried about learning another language.
0: You are correct, Darwin.
1: Am I now?
0: Yes, you are. Congratulations. You've won $20 to Bobby's Place here in Moose Jaw.
1: Well, that's fabulous. Thank you very much.
0: You're welcome. How was your long weekend, Darwin?
1: Well, it was really good, actually. I took about a week and a half off.
0: Oh, well, that's nice.
1: Went out to my cabin. I have a brand new 1962 Chris-Craft boat, so I was out touring and having a very, very relaxing time.
0: Well, I'm happy to hear it, Darwin. You have a great day and drive safe.
1: Yep, and you have a great day yourself, Avery.
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0: For today, we have sunny skies, becoming a mix of sun and cloud this afternoon. Winds up to 40 kilometers per hour, high of 22. Tonight, a few clouds, winds up to 40 kilometers per hour, low of 11. For tomorrow, a mix of sun and cloud, small chance of showers in the morning, high of 25 with winds gusting up to 50 kilometers per hour, and then temperatures in the mid to high 20s throughout the rest of this week. Currently here in Moose Jaw, we've got a sunny sky, a light breeze blowing west, and the temperature is at 9 degrees. While in Regina, it's 7, and in Assiniboia, it's also 9. Get your current conditions and 5-day weather forecast anytime at discovermoosejaw.com or on the Discover Moose Jaw app. I'm Avery LeBlanc.
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0: what he didn't do. Carly Pierce, What He Didn't Do at 725 here on Country 100. I'm Avery LeBlanc. As this next duo, I should say trio, is coming to Moose Jaw November 9th at the Temple Gardens Center. It is the Reklaws and Dean Brody. 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
1: If there's work, you know I'm gonna work. And if there's dirt,

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1: Sunny with a few clouds and a high of 22 today. 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Hodden. A Moose Jaw judge has accepted a joint sentencing submission for a man convicted of domestic violence and assault. Discover Moose Jaw's Sean Slatt has the story.
2: Tanner Thiel Sinclair was sentenced to 4 months in jail after admitting to choking his intimate partner during an assault and slapping a four-year-old child. Judge Brian Hendrickson said domestic violence was an aggravating factor, but noted the accused had shown remorse and accepted responsibility for his actions. Given credit for time served, Thiel Sinclair had 4 days remaining left to serve and 12 months of probation following his release. For Discover Moose Jaw News, I'm Sean Slott.
1: A well-being check in Moose Jaw has led to a weapons charge. The Moose Jaw Police Service says officers responded to a residence in the VLA area on Saturday after receiving a request for a well-being check. When police arrived, they encountered a man who appeared to be handling a firearm. A replica firearm was seized, and the man was arrested without incident before being charged with possession of a weapon for a dangerous purpose. Police say the investigation remains ongoing. Moose Jaw is getting a boost for pedestrian safety, receiving $100,000 for crosswalk signs and sidewalk improvements from the province's Traffic Safety Fund grants. SGI's Heather Hubick says that this round of funding is also supporting over 60 projects province-wide.
3: In total, 66 Saskatchewan communities will receive funding for 67 projects totaling more than $1 million. And those projects include everything from speed display signs, crosswalks, walking paths, and other pedestrian safety enhancements.
1: The RM of Moose Jaw is also getting $7,700 to install speed display signs near residential areas. The latest Her Voice Spotlight is recognizing a Moose Jaw woman who has helped grow the city's tourism industry through community partnerships and promotion. Donna Fritzky, Executive Director of Tourism Moose Jaw, says the support of local residents and businesses has helped create a welcoming experience for visitors. Fritzky says working alongside people who care about Moose Jaw inspires her to keep building on the city's tourism opportunities.
4: To work alongside so many people that just love our city, it just inspires you to want to do better and to do more. Like, how amazing is that?
1: Fritzky is also encouraging young women to explore careers in tourism, hospitality, and other areas of the industry. And a Moose Jaw Museum program is highlighting the research and creativity of its summer staff. The Western Development Museum's Summer Gallery pop-ups allow students to develop presentations on historical topics, including Victorian hair art and Canadian rail travel. Carla Rasmussen, operations manager at WDM Moose Jaw, says the projects give students experience working with museum collections, archives, and curatorial teams.
5: It really just is a very exciting way to have our summer staff showcase what they've learned and what they're interested in.
1: The pop-up displays are included with regular admission and provide visitors with additional ways to explore Saskatchewan's history.
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1: They set a new franchise record for wins over the weekend and locked up first place in the WCBL's East Division. Sunday's win marked their 39th on the season, setting a new franchise record for the Moose Jaw Miller Express. They would extend that record to 40 with a win yesterday in Weyburn. Moose Jaw went 4-1 this past weekend with wins against Medicine Hat, Regina, and Weyburn. The Millers have also extended their lead to 3 games over Saskatoon, heading into their final 2 games of the season in the WCBL's East Division. They will play their final home game of the regular season before the playoffs tonight at Roswells Park against the Red Sox, starting at 7:05. Elsewhere in the WCBL, Swift Current welcomes Medicine Hat and Saskatoon is in Weyburn. In local baseball, the Moose Jaw 15U AAA Canucks captured the Tier 2 Provincial Championship this past weekend. The Canucks would go on to have a perfect 5-0 record in the tournament, beating Swift Current 6-2 in the gold medal game. In case you missed it, the Moose Jaw Warriors named Scott King the organization's new head coach on Friday. King was the team's associate coach for the past 2 seasons. Former head coach Mark O'Leary accepted an assistant coach job with the Abbotsford Canucks in the American Hockey League. You can read more about Moose Jaw's newest head coach in our story online right now. And the Toronto Blue Jays picked up a 3-1 win over Houston yesterday. They will continue their series tonight against the Astros. We want your local sports scores and stories. Email sports@discovermoosejaw.com.
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1: Sunny today with a few clouds, a light northwest breeze at 20, gusting to 40 and a high of 22. A few clouds tonight with a low of 11 and 20K northwest winds. Tomorrow, a chance of showers with a mix of sun and cloud, 30K west winds and a high of 25. Sunny and 28 on Thursday. On Friday, sunny with a high of 26. And things get hotter on Saturday with sunshine and a high of 29. Find the full forecast at discovermoosejaw.com and stream the radio anywhere and anytime from the Discover Moose Jaw app.
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That is John Morgan, Jason Aldean, Friends Like That at 7:39 on the Purposed Financial Morning Show. Hopefully you're having a great day so far. The Saskatchewan Rough Riders bounced back against the Edmonton Elks this past weekend after they fell Thursday, July 23rd, 36-34. They defeated the Elks this past Saturday, 28-26, so they are all tied up so far in the season series. And guess what? They play again later on this season to wrap up the regular season in October. So that matchup will be very interesting if both teams keep their pace and continue their winning ways. Here's Owen Riegling, Love, Hate, Love, here on Country 100.

0: Love, Hate, Love by Owen Riegling here on Country 100. Avery LeBlanc joining you here at 7:42. Let's take a look at the roads here this morning. 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Road closures and construction. Athabasca Street West on the 700th block. Gray Street on the 1000th block. Caribou Street East on the 600th block. 6th Avenue Northeast on the 800th block. The 1100th block of Duffield Crescent. The 900th block of Hull Street West. And Fairford Street West construction will wrap up here August 5th as SAS Power will wrap up their work tomorrow. Ongoing infrastructure projects. Caribou Street East on the 100th block. 5th Avenue Northwest, Saskatchewan Street to Oxford Street, closed off. That includes the Hull Street intersection. Cotto Street infrastructure renewal project still ongoing. And Henley's Avenue road work continues through August. Traffic advisory for Main Street southbound bridge. It remains closed until the end of this month. Two-way traffic is being accommodated on the northbound bridge. Pardon me. You can expect delays there as make sure you slow down. Also, street cleaning ongoing here in Moose Jaw throughout the week. Make sure you're slowing down and following signage and watching out for workers there. And the Highway Number 2 overpass replacement still ongoing. Make sure you're slowing down and watching out for crews. And gas here in Moose Jaw ranging from $1.579 per liter to $1.749 per liter. Gone down a little bit here this morning. Not seeing anything else going on for this Tuesday, slowing us down at that is. If you see anything, text or call the Lions Creek Country Connection, 306-694-107.
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0: Bailey Zimmerman, Chevy Silverado here on Country 100. Avery LeBlanc here with you at 7:54 for the morning show, brought to you by Purposed Financial. And guess what? Two Regina musicians are hoping a viral TikTok will help turn their dream into a reality with Bailey Zimmerman. Identical twins Tanner and Connor Anderson were invited on stage by Zimmerman during the Calgary Stampede earlier last month, creating a moment they will never forget. Here's the Anderson twins explaining the challenge Bailey Zimmerman gave them.
1: When I was on stage, I recorded a TikTok. I asked him how many likes on TikTok to make a song with them. And he asked the crowd, and they said 500,000 likes, which is a crazy amount.
0: And they're encouraging people to support the video. You can find it in our article at discovermoosejaw.com and give them a like to help them get in the studio with Bailey Zimmerman.
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0: For today, we're looking at sunny skies, becoming a mix of sun and cloud this afternoon. Winds up to 40 kilometers per hour, high of 22. For tonight, a few clouds, winds up to 40 with a low of 11. Winds picking up a little bit even more for tomorrow with a mix of sun and cloud. 30% chance of showers, high of 25, and in the mid to high 20s throughout the rest of this week. Currently here in Moose Jaw, we've got a sunny sky. The wind is west with a light breeze. Temperature is at 9 degrees. In Assiniboia, it's also 9, and in Regina, it is 7. Get your current conditions and 5-day weather forecast anytime at discovermoosejaw.com or on the Discover Moose Jaw app. Coming up here at 8 o'clock, we've got your local news, sports, and weather with J.D. Houghton. But first, before that, after the break, we've got James Barker Band and Dalton Dover. Stick around.
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1: Sunny with a few clouds and a high of 22 today. 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Houghton. The Moose Jaw Police Service has charged a man after officers responded to a well-being check over the weekend. Police were called to a home in the VLA neighborhood on Saturday, where officers encountered a man who appeared to be handling a firearm. The man was taken into custody without incident. Police later determined the firearm was a replica and charged the man with possession of a weapon for a dangerous purpose. The investigation continues. A Moose Jaw man was sentenced to 4 months in jail after admitting to assaulting his inmate partner and slapping a four-year-old child. Discover Moose Jaw's Sean Slatt has more.
2: 33-year-old Tanner Thiel Sinclair received a joint recommended sentence in Moose Jaw Provincial Court after pleading guilty to assault by choking, common assault, and two counts of failing to attend court. He was given credit for time already served, leaving just 4 days remaining on his sentence, followed by 12 months of probation. You can read the circumstances around the charges now on DiscoverMooseJaw.com. 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
1: The latest Her Voice Spotlight is recognizing a Moose Jaw woman who has spent decades helping visitors discover what the city has to offer. Donna Fritzke, Executive Director of Tourism Moose Jaw, began working in the tourism industry during the opening of Temple Gardens Mineral Spa and has been promoting the community ever since. Fritzke says connecting directly with visitors remains the most rewarding part of her role.
3: Everyone has a story. Everyone has an experience that they want to share with you of what they've seen in Moose Jaw. And that, to me, is the best part.
1: Fritzke says sharing those experiences helps attract more visitors while supporting local attractions and businesses. The Her Voice feature continues weekly through Discover Moose Jaw. New pedestrian safety improvements are coming to Moose Jaw thanks to the province's Traffic Safety Fund. More than $1.6 million was awarded during this round of funding, and SGI's Heather Hubick says Moose Jaw was awarded the maximum amount.
4: So Moose Jaw is receiving $100,000 to expand pedestrian safety measures and some accessibility enhancements, and that project will include some new things like crosswalk signs and sidewalk improvements.
1: The Rural Municipality of Moose Jaw is also receiving $7,700 for speed display signs near residential areas. And a Western Development Museum exhibit is taking visitors back to 1960s Canada through the work of a legendary silent film actor. See Canada Now, tracking 1960s Canada through the railroader features Buster Keaton's cross-country railway journey aboard a small track vehicle called a speeder. Carla Rasmussen, Operations Manager at WDM Moose Jaw, says the presentation was created by the University of Regina intern Josh as part of the museum's summer programming.
5: So you have to think, man hadn't landed on the moon when this film was made, and so we get to kind of look at our country in a different sort of way through the eyes of this Hollywood legend.
1: The 25-minute film will be shown on a continuous loop with displays exploring Canadian life, politics, and culture during the 1960s.
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1: They set a new franchise record for wins over the weekend and locked up first place in the WCBL's East Division. Sunday's win marked their 39th on the season, setting a new franchise record for the Moose Jaw Miller Express. They would extend that record to 40 with a win yesterday in Weyburn. Moose Jaw went 4-1 this past weekend with wins against Medicine Hat, Regina, and Weyburn. The Millers have also extended their lead to 3 games over Saskatoon, heading into their final 2 games of the season in the WCBL's East Division. They will play their final home game of the regular season before the playoffs tonight at Roswells Park against the Red Sox, starting at 7:05. Elsewhere in the WCBL, Swift Current welcomes Medicine Hat and Saskatoon is in Weyburn. In local baseball, the Moose Jaw 15U AAA Canucks captured the Tier 2 Provincial Championship this past weekend. The Canucks would go on to have a perfect 5-0 record in the tournament, beating Swift Current 6-2 in the gold medal game. In case you missed it, the Moose Jaw Warriors named Scott King the organization's new head coach on Friday. King was the team's associate coach for the past 2 seasons. Former head coach Mark O'Leary accepted an assistant coach job with the Abbotsford Canucks in the American Hockey League. You can read more about Moose Jaw's newest head coach in our story online right now. And the Toronto Blue Jays picked up a 3-1 win over Houston yesterday. They will continue their series tonight against the Astros. We want your local sports scores and stories. 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
1: Sunny today with a few clouds, a light northwest breeze at 20 gusting to 40 and a high of 22. A few clouds tonight with a low of 11 and 20K northwest winds. Tomorrow, a chance of showers with a mix of sun and cloud, 30K west winds and a high of 25. Sunny and 28 on Thursday. On Friday, sunny with a high of 26. And things get hotter on Saturday with sunshine and a high of 29. Find the full forecast at discovermoosejaw.com and stream the radio anywhere and anytime from the Discover Moose Jaw app.
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0: Sam Hunt, Country House on Country 100. Southern Saskatchewan's best country as you're listening to The Morning Show, brought to you by Purposed Financial. Avery LeBlanc joining you here on this Tuesday morning. As this week, it is another Taste of Summer Charity Barbecue presented by Fountain Tire. It is coming up tomorrow right here at the radio station, 1704 Main Street North, between 11 a.m. and 1 p.m. $5 gets you a hamburger, chips, and a drink, which is a steal of a deal, by the way. All you got to do is bring a $5 bill. And also, we are doing a Traeger giveaway as well. So you can stop by and get that entry in. So stop by tomorrow between 11 and 1 with $5. Hamburger, chips, and a drink is your lunch, as all the proceeds from this week's Taste of Summer Charity Barbecue is going to be going towards Hope Ministries. That is our next nonprofit we are supporting. So stop by tomorrow between 11 and 1. 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
0: Things are heating up throughout the day as we have a sunny sky becoming a mix of sun and cloud this afternoon. Winds up to 40 kilometers per hour, high of 22. Tonight, a few clouds, winds up to 40 kilometers per hour, high of 11. For tomorrow, a mix of sun and cloud, small chance of showers in the morning, which we really need. Winds up to 50 kilometers per hour, high of 25, and then hanging around the mid to high 20s throughout the rest of the week with a lot of sunshine. Currently here in Moose Jaw, we've got sunny skies. The wind is west with a light breeze. Temperature is at 13 degrees. In Regina, it's 11, and it's the same in Assiniboia. Get your current conditions and five-day weather forecast anytime at discovermoosejaw.com or on the Discover Moose Jaw app. I'm Avery LeBlanc. It is 8:15 right now here in Moose Jaw on this Tuesday morning. Here's Carter Faith, Betty.

0: Drop by Dallas Smith here on Country 100. It is 8:21 right now here in Moose Jaw. My name is Avery LeBlanc. As a new franchise record was set for wins over the weekend for the Moose Jaw Miller Express as they locked up first place in the Western Canadian Baseball League's East Division. Sunday's win marked their 39th, setting a new franchise record for the Moose Jaw Miller Express. And then they extended that record to 40 with a win on Monday in Weyburn. And Moose Jaw went 4-1 this past weekend with wins against Medicine Hat, Regina, and Weyburn, as the Millers have also extended their lead to 3 games over Saskatoon heading into their final 2 games of the regular season. And they will play their final home game of the regular season tonight at Ross Wells Park against Regina. First pitch is at 7:05. So make sure you head on down and cheer on the Moose Jaw Miller Express as they get ready to head into the postseason. Coming up here at the bottom of the hour, we've got your local news, sports, and weather. Stick around for that.
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2: In the 20s all week long as we have sunny skies today, becoming a mix of sun and cloud this afternoon. Winds up to 40 kilometers per hour this morning with a high of 22. For tonight, a few clouds, a low of 11 with winds up to 40 kilometers per hour. Tomorrow, the winds pick up a little bit more with a high of 25 and a small chance of showers throughout the morning with a mix of sun and cloud throughout the day. And then in the mid to high 20s throughout the rest of the week. Currently here in Moose Jaw, we've got a sunny sky, a light breeze blowing west, and the temperature is at 13 degrees, while in Regina, it's 11, and it's the same in Assiniboia. Get your current conditions and five-day weather forecast anytime at discovermoosejaw.com or on the Discover Moose Jaw app. It's 8:25 right now here in Moose Jaw. Hope you're having a great Tuesday, and your August-long weekend treated you well as well. Here's Tay Bay. That's going to leave a memory on Country 100.

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1: Sunny with a few clouds and a high of 22 today. 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Hodden. A Moose Jaw judge has accepted a joint sentencing submission for a man convicted of domestic violence and assault. Discover Moose Jaw's Sean Slatt has the story.
2: Tanner Thiel Sinclair was sentenced to 4 months in jail after admitting to choking his intimate partner during an assault and slapping a four-year-old child. Judge Brian Hendrickson said domestic violence was an aggravating factor, but noted the accused had shown remorse and accepted responsibility for his actions. Given credit for time served, Thiel Sinclair had 4 days remaining left to serve and 12 months of probation following his release. For Discover Moose Jaw News, I'm Sean Slott.
1: A well-being check in Moose Jaw has led to a weapons charge. The Moose Jaw Police Service says officers responded to a residence in the VLA area on Saturday after receiving a request for a well-being check. When police arrived, they encountered a man who appeared to be handling a firearm. A replica firearm was

0: seized, and the man was arrested without incident before being charged with possession of a weapon for a dangerous purpose. Police say the investigation remains ongoing. Mushaw is getting a boost for pedestrian safety, receiving $100,000 for crosswalk signs and sidewalk improvements from the province's Traffic Safety Fund grants. SGI's Heather Hubick says that this round of funding is also supporting over 60 projects province-wide.
1: In total, 66 Saskatchewan communities will receive funding for 67 projects totaling more than $1 million. And those projects include everything from speed display signs, crosswalks, walking paths, and other pedestrian safety enhancements.
0: The RM of Mushaw is also getting $7,700 to install speed display signs near residential areas. The latest Her Voice Spotlight is recognizing a Moose Jaw woman who has helped grow the city's tourism industry through community partnerships and promotion. Donna Fritzke, Executive Director of Tourism Moose Jaw, says the support of local residents and businesses has helped create a welcoming experience for visitors. Fritzke says working alongside people who care about Moose Jaw inspires her to keep building on the city's tourism opportunities.
2: To work alongside so many people that just love our city, it just inspires you to want to do better and to do more. Like, how amazing is that?
0: Fritzke is also encouraging young women to explore careers in tourism, hospitality, and other areas of the industry. And a Moose Jaw Museum program is highlighting the research and creativity of its summer staff. The Western Development Museum's Summer Gallery Pop-Ups allow students to develop presentations on historical topics, including Victorian hair art and Canadian rail travel. Carla Rasmussen, Operations Manager at WDM Moose Jaw, says the projects give students experience working with the museum collections, archives, and curatorial teams.
3: It really just is a very exciting way to have our summer staff showcase what they've learned and what they're interested in.
0: The pop-up displays are included with regular admission and provide visitors with additional ways to explore Saskatchewan's history.
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0: They set a new franchise record for wins over the weekend and locked up first place in the WCBL's East Division. Sunday's win marked their 39th on the season, setting a new franchise record for the Moose Jaw Miller Express. They would extend that record to 40 with a win yesterday in Weyburn. Moose Jaw went 4-1 this past weekend with wins against Medicine Hat, Regina, and Weyburn. The Millers have also extended their lead to 3 games over Saskatoon, heading into their final 2 games of the season in the WCBL's East Division. They will play their final home game of the regular season before the playoffs tonight at Roswells Park against the Red Sox, starting at 7:05. Elsewhere in the WCBL, Swift Current welcomes Medicine Hat and Saskatoon is in Weyburn. In local baseball, the Moose Jaw 15U AAA Canucks captured the Tier 2 Provincial Championship this past weekend. The Canucks would go on to have a perfect 5-0 record in the tournament, beating Swift Current 6-2 in the gold medal game. In case you missed it, the Moose Jaw Warriors named Scott King the organization's new head coach on Friday. King was the team's associate coach for the past 2 seasons. Former head coach Mark O'Leary accepted an assistant coach job with the Abbotsford Canucks in the American Hockey League. You can read more about Moose Jaw's newest head coach in our story online right now. And the Toronto Blue Jays picked up a 3-1 win over Houston yesterday. They will continue their series tonight against the Astros. We want your local sports scores and stories. Email sports at discovermoosejaw.com.
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0: Sunny today with a few clouds, a light northwest breeze at 20, gusting to 40 and a high of 22. A few clouds tonight with a low of 11 and 20K northwest winds. Tomorrow, chance of showers with a mix of sun and cloud, 30K west winds and a high of 25. Sunny and 28 on Thursday. On Friday, sunny with a high of 26. And things get hotter on Saturday with sunshine and a high of 29. Find the full forecast at discovermoosejaw.com and stream the radio anywhere and anytime from the Discover Moose Jaw app.
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see a man in a cowboy hat. And you think to yourself, I could use some of that. 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

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Well, coming up here later on this month, it is the For the Athletes Golf Classic. We'll be telling you more about that right after Morgan Wallen, Don't We? The biggest stars, the best country music right here on Country 100.

0: Morgan Wallen, Don't We, the biggest stars, the best country music right here on Country 100 as the For the Athletes Golf Classic returns August 15th at the Deer Ridge Golf Course, raising money to support female community sports through the Thunder Creek Volleyball Club and the Moose Jaw Mustangs Lacrosse. As we chatted with Thunder Creek Volleyball Club coach Haley Bevan, she tells us more details.
1: 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That's really why I'm most excited for.
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4: 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So, yes, I highly recommend it. It's a great opportunity, and it's a great career path.
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0: For today, sunny, becoming a mix of sun and cloud this afternoon. Winds up to 40 kilometers per hour, high of 22. For tonight, a few clouds. Winds continue with a low of 11. Winds picking up for tomorrow with a mix of sun and cloud throughout the day. Small chance of showers in the morning, however, with a high of 25 and in the mid to high 20s for the rest of the week. Currently here in Moose Jaw, we've got sunny skies, a light breeze blowing west. Temperature is at 13 degrees, while in Regina and Assiniboia, it's 11. Get your current conditions and five-day weather forecast anytime at discovermoosejaw.com or on the Discover Moose Jaw app. Coming up, we've got Braden King, We Got Beer, but first, Carrie Underwood, Church Bells on Country 100. Jenny-

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1: Sunny with a few clouds and a high of 22 today. 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Houghton. The Moose Jaw Police Service has charged a man after officers responded to a well-being check over the weekend. Police were called to a home in the VLA neighborhood on Saturday, where officers encountered a man who appeared to be handling a firearm. The man was taken into custody without incident. Police later determined the firearm was a replica and charged the man with possession of a weapon for a dangerous purpose. The investigation continues. A Moose Jaw man was sentenced to 4 months in jail after admitting to assaulting his inmate partner and slapping a four-year-old child. Discover Moose Jaw's Sean Slatt has more.
2: 33-year-old Tanner Thiel Sinclair received a joint recommended sentence in Moose Jaw Provincial Court after pleading guilty to assault by choking, common assault, and two counts of failing to attend court. He was given credit for time already served, leaving just 4 days remaining on his sentence, followed by 12 months of probation. You can read the circumstances around the charges now on DiscoverMooseJaw.com. 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
1: The latest Her Voice spotlight is recognizing a Moose Jaw woman who has spent decades helping visitors discover what the city has to offer. Donna Fritzke, Executive Director of Tourism Moose Jaw, began working in the tourism industry during the opening of Temple Gardens Mineral Spa and has been promoting the community ever since. Fritzke says connecting directly with visitors remains the most rewarding part of her role.
3: Everyone has a story. Everyone has an experience that they want to share with you of what they've seen in Moose Jaw. And that, to me, is the best part.
1: Fritzke says sharing those experiences helps attract more visitors while supporting local attractions and businesses. The Her Voice feature continues weekly through Discover Moose Jaw. New pedestrian safety improvements are coming to Moose Jaw thanks to the province's Traffic Safety Fund. More than $1.6 million was awarded during this round of funding, and SGI's Heather Hubick says Moose Jaw was awarded the maximum amount.
4: So Moose Jaw is receiving $100,000 to expand pedestrian safety measures and some accessibility enhancements, and that project will include some new things like crosswalk signs and sidewalk improvements.
1: The Rural Municipality of Moose Jaw is also receiving $7,700 for speed display signs near residential areas. And a Western Development Museum exhibit is taking visitors back to 1960s Canada through the work of a legendary silent film actor. See Canada Now, tracking 1960s Canada through the railroader features Buster Keaton's cross-country railway journey aboard a small track vehicle called a speeder. Carla Rasmussen, Operations Manager at WDM Moose Jaw, says the presentation was created by the University of Regina intern Josh as part of the museum's summer programming.
5: So you have to think, man hadn't landed on the moon when this film was made, and so we get to kind of look at our country in a different sort of way through the eyes of this Hollywood legend.
1: The 25-minute film will be shown on a continuous loop with displays exploring Canadian life, politics, and culture during the 1960s.
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1: They set a new franchise record for wins over the weekend and locked up first place in the WCBL's East Division. Sunday's win marked their 39th on the season, setting a new franchise record for the Moose Jaw Miller Express. They would extend that record to 40 with a win yesterday in Weyburn. Moose Jaw went 4-1 this past weekend with wins against Medicine Hat, Regina, and Weyburn. The Millers have also extended their lead to 3 games over Saskatoon, heading into their final 2 games of the season in the WCBL's East Division. They will play their final home game of the regular season before the playoffs tonight at Roswells Park against the Red Sox, starting at 7:05. Elsewhere in the WCBL, Swift Current welcomes Medicine Hat and Saskatoon is in Weyburn. In local baseball, the Moose Jaw 15U AAA Canucks captured the Tier 2 Provincial Championship this past weekend. The Canucks would go on to have a perfect 5-0 record in the tournament, beating Swift Current 6-2 in the gold medal game. In case you missed it, the Moose Jaw Warriors named Scott King the organization's new head coach on Friday. King was the team's associate coach for the past 2 seasons. Former head coach Mark O'Leary accepted an assistant coach job with the Abbotsford Canucks in the American Hockey League. You can read more about Moose Jaw's newest head coach in our story online right now. And the Toronto Blue Jays picked up a 3-1 win over Houston yesterday. They will continue their series tonight against the Astros. We want your local sports scores and stories. 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
1: Sunny today with a few clouds, a light northwest breeze at 20 gusting to 40 and a high of 22. A few clouds tonight with a low of 11 and 20K northwest winds. Tomorrow, chance of showers with a mix of sun and cloud, 30K west winds and a high of 25. Sunny and 28 on Thursday. On Friday, sunny with a high of 26. And things get hotter on Saturday with sunshine and a high of 29. Find the full forecast at discovermoosejaw.com and stream the radio anywhere and anytime from the Discover Moose Jaw app.
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The Rec Laws, Long Live the Night on Country 100. Avery LeBlanc hanging around on this Tuesday morning as you're listening to a More Music Hour brought to you by DDK Pets. Hopefully you had a great August long weekend. Coming up, we've got Cameron Whitcomb, Kingdom of Fear. But first, it's Kenny Chesney, Carry On Country 100.

0: Cameron Whitcomb, Kingdom of Fear on Country 100. My name's Avery LeBlanc for Southern Saskatchewan's Best Country. 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After nearly 30 years in the tourism industry, Fritzky continues to share Moose Jaw's story with visitors from around the world.
1: It's such a privilege to work for this organization. There's so many amazing people that I get to work with every day. The folks at the visitor center all have such a passion for tourism, and every visitor that walks through the front door is greeted with a smile, and everyone is just made to feel very warm and welcome, and it's just so much fun to be able to meet folks from all over the world.
0: According to Fritzky, tourism spending in Moose Jaw has reached $138 million last year, making it one of the community's largest industries. You can check out the full spotlight on Donna Fritzky at discovermoosejaw.com.
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0: Sunny, and then the clouds roll in this afternoon with a northwest wind at 20 gusting to 40 and a high of 22. Tonight, some cloud coverage with a low of 11 and winds out of the northwest at 20 getting up to 40. And a chance of rain tomorrow with a mix of sun and cloud, west winds at 30 and a high of 25. 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

Nate Holler, Thought About You on Country 100. I'm Avery LeBlanc, and the weather is much more manageable to deal with temperatures in the mid-20s throughout this week, which makes it perfect for garage sale season. 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Now here's Corey Kent, This Heart, on Country 100 for your Tuesday morning.

0: Dean Brody, a man without a woman, here on Country 100. Avery LeBlanc here with you for the biggest stars and the best country music. And the Moose Jaw Warriors have a new head coach. General manager Jason Riplinger has promoted longtime associate coach Scott King to the role following Mark O'Leary's departure to join the AHL's Abbotsford Canucks as an assistant coach. If you missed the news, this took place at the end of last week. King has been with the Warriors organization for a decade, serving as a skills coach, assistant coach, and most recently associate coach. O'Leary leaves Moose Jaw as the franchise's all-time leader in games coached and wins, and guided the team to its first WHL championship back in 2024. You can get the full story at discovermoosejaw.com.
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0: Sunny with some clouds today with a high of 22 and northwest winds at 20 gusting to 40. Tonight a low of 11 with a few clouds and 20K northwest winds. And a high of 25 tomorrow with a chance of rain and 30K west winds. 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

0: John Austin, Settle for a Drink here on Country 100 as you are listening to a More Music Hour brought to you by DDK Pets and Moose Jaw, local pet owners and hobbyists with over 15 years of hands-on experience. 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

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I'm Avery LeBlanc. As a lot of sunshine is going to be sprinkled throughout this week. 22 is the high for today, 25 tomorrow. With a mix of sun and cloud, small chance of showers, and back to sunny skies throughout the rest of the week in the mid-20s. Check out the latest weather forecast at discovermoosejaw.com. 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
7: Sunny, and then the clouds roll in this afternoon with a northwest wind at 20 gusting to 40 and a high of 22. Tonight, some cloud coverage with a low of 11 and winds out of the northwest at 20 getting up to 40. And a chance of rain tomorrow with a mix of sun and cloud, west winds at 30 and a high of 25. 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
4: Sunny with some clouds today with a high of 22 and northwest winds at 20 gusting to 40. Tonight a low of 11 with a few clouds and 20K northwest winds. And a high of 25 tomorrow with a chance of rain and 30K west winds. 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

0: Shania Twain, Man, I Feel Like a Woman here on Country 100. My name's Avery LeBlanc. As coming up here tomorrow, it is our next Taste of Summer Charity Barbecue presented by Fountain Tire. 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As last time on July 22nd in support of Heartland Hospice, we raised over $1,300 as we look to surpass that once again here this week. So come on down and get yourself a burger while supporting a great cause in Hope Ministries, as it's brought to you by Ross Park Dental Clinic, Wendy's, Civic Center Dental Clinic, KFC, Fountain Tire, and Country 100.
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2: 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And pedestrian safety is getting a financial boost from the provincial government here in Moose Jaw. 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
1: Sunny with a few clouds and a high of 22 today. 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Houghton. The Moose Jaw Police Service has charged a man after officers responded to a well-being check over the weekend. Police were called to a home in the VLA neighborhood on Saturday, where officers encountered a man who appeared to be handling a firearm. The man was taken into custody without incident. Police later determined the firearm was a replica and charged the man with possession of a weapon for a dangerous purpose. The investigation continues. A Moose Jaw man was sentenced to 4 months in jail after admitting to assaulting his inmate partner and slapping a four-year-old child. Discover Moose Jaw's Sean Slatt has more.
2: 33-year-old Tanner Thiel Sinclair received a joint recommended sentence in Moose Jaw Provincial Court after pleading guilty to assault by choking, common assault, and two counts of failing to attend court. He was given credit for time already served, leaving just 4 days remaining on his sentence, followed by 12 months of probation. You can read the circumstances around the charges now on DiscoverMooseJaw.com. 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
1: The latest Her Voice Spotlight is recognizing a Moose Jaw woman who has spent decades helping visitors discover what the city has to offer. Donna Fritzke, Executive Director of Tourism Moose Jaw, began working in the tourism industry during the opening of Temple Gardens Mineral Spa and has been promoting the community ever since. Fritzke says connecting directly with visitors remains the most rewarding part of her role.
3: Everyone has a story. Everyone has an experience that they want to share with you of what they've seen in Moose Jaw. And that, to me, is the best part.
1: Fritzke says sharing those experiences helps attract more visitors while supporting local attractions and businesses. The Her Voice feature continues weekly through Discover Moose Jaw. New pedestrian safety improvements are coming to Moose Jaw thanks to the province's Traffic Safety Fund. More than $1.6 million was awarded during this round of funding, and SGI's Heather Hubick says Moose Jaw was awarded the maximum amount.
4: So Moose Jaw is receiving $100,000 to expand pedestrian safety measures and some accessibility enhancements, and that project will include some new things like crosswalk signs and sidewalk improvements.
1: The Rural Municipality of Moose Jaw is also receiving $7,700 for speed display signs near residential areas. And a Western Development Museum exhibit is taking visitors back to 1960s Canada through the work of a legendary silent film actor. See Canada Now, tracking 1960s Canada through the railroader features Buster Keaton's cross-country railway journey aboard a small track vehicle called a speeder. Carla Rasmussen, Operations Manager at WDM Moose Jaw, says the presentation was created by the University of Regina intern Josh as part of the museum's summer programming.
5: So you have to think, man hadn't landed on the moon when this film was made, and so we get to kind of look at our country in a different sort of way through the eyes of this Hollywood legend.
1: The 25-minute film will be shown on a continuous loop with displays exploring Canadian life, politics, and culture during the 1960s.
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1: They set a new franchise record for wins over the weekend and locked up first place in the WCBL's East Division. Sunday's win marked their 39th on the season, setting a new franchise record for the Moose Jaw Miller Express. They would extend that record to 40 with a win yesterday in Weyburn. Moose Jaw went 4-1 this past weekend with wins against Medicine Hat, Regina, and Weyburn. The Millers have also extended their lead to 3 games over Saskatoon, heading into their final 2 games of the season in the WCBL's East Division. They will play their final home game of the regular season before the playoffs tonight at Roswells Park against the Red Sox, starting at 7:05. Elsewhere in the WCBL, Swift Current welcomes Medicine Hat and Saskatoon is in Weyburn. In local baseball, the Moose Jaw 15U AAA Canucks captured the Tier 2 Provincial Championship this past weekend. The Canucks would go on to have a perfect 5-0 record in the tournament, beating Swift Current 6-2 in the gold medal game. In case you missed it, the Moose Jaw Warriors named Scott King the organization's new head coach on Friday. King was the team's associate coach for the past 2 seasons. Former head coach Mark O'Leary accepted an assistant coach job with the Abbotsford Canucks in the American Hockey League. You can read more about Moose Jaw's newest head coach in our story online right now. And the Toronto Blue Jays picked up a 3-1 win over Houston yesterday. They will continue their series tonight against the Astros. We want your local sports scores and stories. Email sports@discovermoosejaw.com.
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1: Sunny today with a few clouds, a light northwest breeze at 20, gusting to 40 and a high of 22. A few clouds tonight with a low of 11 and 20K northwest winds. Tomorrow, chance of showers with a mix of sun and cloud, 30K west winds and a high of 25. Sunny and 28 on Thursday. On Friday, sunny with a high of 26. And things get hotter on Saturday with sunshine and a high of 29. 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

Tyler Joe Miller under the influence on Country 100. Avery LeBlanc joining you here as the Moose Jaw Miller Express set a new franchise record for wins over the weekend and locked up first place in the Western Canadian Baseball League's East Division. 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
1: It's Courtney Fielder, and we are joined with our latest nominee for Her Voice, Donna Fritzke, Executive Director of Tourism Moose Jaw. 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
2: 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And that, to me, is just the most amazing experience. We're so blessed to live in a community that has so much to offer. I hear every day how other communities are just envious of what we have. 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
12: Sunny, and then the clouds roll in this afternoon with a northwest wind at 20 gusting to 40 and a high of 22. Tonight, some cloud coverage with a low of 11 and winds out of the northwest at 20 getting up to 40. And a chance of rain tomorrow with a mix of sun and cloud. West winds at 30 and a high of 25. 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
13: Sunny with some clouds today with a high of 22 and northwest winds at 20 gusting to 40. Tonight, a low of 11 with a few clouds and 20K northwest winds. And a high of 25 tomorrow with a chance of rain and 30K west winds. 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

0: Dallas Smith singing in a beer here on Country 100. My name's Avery LeBlanc, as I hope you had a great August-long weekend. Maybe you spent some time at the lake or at the car show just outside of town or out in Crake for the Crake Rodeo, whatever you got up to. Hopefully you did it safely and had a ton of fun as we start off a new short work week, which is always really nice. The weekend always approaches much faster this way when you start off the work week on a Tuesday. As coming up here for your lunch hour, it is the Total Request Lunch After All, brought to you by Prairie Mobile, your SaskTel authorized dealer. If you want to hear a song coming up, text or call the Lions Creek Country Connection, 306-694-107.
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3: Canada's agriculture community is mourning the loss of Saskatchewan Senator Todd Lewis. Lewis, a fourth-generation farmer from Grey, Saskatchewan, was appointed to the Senate of Canada in February of 2025 after decades of leadership in agriculture, municipal government, and rural Saskatchewan. Before joining the Senate, he served as president of the Agricultural Producers Association of Saskatchewan from 2016 to 2022 and held leadership roles with the Canadian Federation of Agriculture. Tributes have poured in from across the country, Prime Minister Mark Carney calling Lewis a strong and steadfast voice for rural communities and one of Canada's most trusted agricultural advocates. Saskatchewan Premier Scott Moe describing him as a farmer, community leader, and dedicated champion for the province and its agriculture sector. For Golden West, I'm Glendalee Allen Vossler.
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Keep them separated, blowing off the speakers. 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
1: A few clouds this evening with a low of 11. From the Discover Moose Jaw Newsroom, I'm Sean Slott. You never know what a fire crew is going to find when the call comes in. Over the weekend, Moose Jaw firefighters were dispatched to what was believed to be a house fire on River Street East. Deputy Fire Chief Mike Russell says the situation changed quickly once crews arrived.
2: It was an abandoned house with a shed that was on fire. Came in as a house fire, but as soon as our crews got on scene, they just knocked her down.
1: Russell says firefighters found the fire was actually limited to a shed beside a vacant home. Three trucks responded before 3 Saturday morning, and crews had the fire knocked down in about 15 minutes. Russell added that no one was inside the building and no injuries were reported. It started out as a project through provincial legislation mandated to develop and maintain public lands. 45 years later, the Waccamaw Valley Authority oversees 500 acres of natural parkland that includes parks, playgrounds, and trails. General Manager Donna McQuarrie-By said the Valley has come a long way as they celebrate their 45th anniversary.
3: There's been so many different achievements with past GMs, you know, and up to myself included, that, you know, just the building of the bridges, building of the trail systems, always finding a way to enhance the park and make it more beautiful and give it something special that no other park like ours has.
1: The Waccamaw Valley is also home to hundreds of bird species as well as countless native plants and animals. High school students who plan to take the bus this fall can get a practice run before classes begin. Avery LeBlanc has the details.
4: The city of Moose Jaw is offering a free school extra practice run on August 19th. Students can ride the regular school route, see where to get on and off, and learn their afternoon pickup locations. The bus leaves South Hill at 7:33 a.m., with the full route taking about 90 minutes. You can find out more information and links to the full schedule in our story online. For Discover Moose Jaw News, I'm Avery LeBlanc.
1: Safety measures have been stepped up at Moose Jaw Healthcare facilities this month as the SHA expands its protective services program. With more, here's Cameron Kosh.
5: The SHA says contracted protective services officers will begin working in Moose Jaw throughout August in a program designed to help prevent violence, de-escalate tense situations, and support healthcare teams when a physical response is needed. The expansion comes after a successful pilot in Prince Albert, North Battleford, and Lloydminster, where the program is now being made permanent. For Discover Moose Jaw News, I'm Cameron Kosh.
1: And finally, the city of Moose Jaw is continuing to roll out new tools to measure how well it delivers services. Discover Moose Jaw's J.D. Houghton has more.
6: The city says key performance indicators, or KPIs, have now been introduced into departmental quarterly reports, but a single citywide performance dashboard isn't ready yet. City administration says departments are at different stages of development performance measures and building reliable data. Officials say the phased approach will help ensure reporting is consistent and meaningful over the long term. For Discover Moose Jaw News, I'm J.D. Houghton.
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6: The end of the Western Canadian Baseball League regular season is near for the Moose Jaw Miller Express. They take on the Regina Red Sox tonight at Ross Wells Park for their final regular season home game before the 2026 playoffs. First pitch is scheduled for 7:05. And then tomorrow, the Millers will wrap up their regular season schedule up in Saskatoon against the Berries. Elsewhere in the WCBL, Swift Current welcomes Medicine Hat, and Saskatoon is in Weyburn. In local baseball, the North Regina Little Leaguers are out in Glace Bay, Nova Scotia for the Canadian Little League Championship. They dropped their tournament opener yesterday 4-0 to the hosts, and then this morning fell to BC 14-1. They will play Quebec tomorrow afternoon. Two Central Cyclones football players recently helped Team Saskatchewan reach the gold medal game at the Football Canada Cup in Winnipeg. Offensive lineman Rogan Shute and receiver-kicker Kieran McCullough were part of the silver medal winning squad. Here's Shute on the experience.
7: Well, I think the experience was amazing. Just the team that was there was awesome, and we had so much of adversity that we overcame that I think bringing home the gold would have been awesome, but not being able to, I still learned lots of lessons along the way in the trip.
6: Team Saskatchewan defeated New Brunswick and Ontario before falling 23-20 to Quebec in the national championship game. The Lynbrook Golf Club held its annual Saskatchewan Day tournament yesterday. You can check out the winners in our article on discovermooshjaw.com right now. And the Toronto Blue Jays continue their series tonight down in Houston against the Astros. 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
1: Plenty of sunshine before a few clouds roll in this afternoon. It'll be a bit breezy with winds gusting up to 40 kilometers per hour and a high of 22. Expect a few clouds tonight. The wind will ease off throughout the evening with an overnight low of 11. Wednesday brings a mix of sun and cloud along with the chance of some morning showers. It'll be windier with winds gusting up to 50 kilometers per hour and a high of 25. The sunshine makes a return on Thursday with a warm high of 28, and we'll wrap up the work week with sunshine on Friday and a high of 26. 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
1: 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The NASDAQ is up 599 points. And the Canadian dollar is trading at 71.1 cents U.S.
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0: 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Well, this time tomorrow, we are going to be firing up the grill for our next Taste of Summer charity barbecue presented by Fountain Tire. 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Last couple weeks ago, we had Heartland Hospice as our benefiting charity, and they ended up getting over $1,300. So we look forward to seeing you here tomorrow. Once again, 11 to 1, 1704 Main Street North for our next Taste of Summer Charity Barbecue presented by Fountain Tire, along with Cruisers Car Star, Dakota Towing, Babco Meats, and Ashdown's Furniture and Interiors.
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0: Pretty consistent throughout this week. As today, we're looking at a high of 22. Sunny skies becoming a mix of sun and cloud throughout the afternoon. Winds up to 40 kilometers per hour. The wind continues into tonight with a low of 11 and a few clouds overhead. The wind picks up a little bit more for tomorrow with a small chance of showers in the morning. A mix of sun and cloud throughout the day and a high of 25. And then in the mid to high 20s throughout the rest of the week. Currently here in Moose Jaw, we've got a partly cloudy sky. The wind is west at 15 kilometers per hour, gusting to 35. Temperature is at 19 degrees. Get your current conditions and five-day weather forecast anytime at discovermoosejaw.com or on the Discover Moose Jaw app. I'm Avery LeBlanc.
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0: 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As we've got a caller on the line right now, who's there?
9: Bev.
0: Hey, Bev, how's it going?
9: Oh, good, good. How about you?
0: Oh, good. I'm glad it's a little cooler here this week.
9: Yeah. Oh, yeah.
0: Well, what can I play for you here today?
9: Could you send out a request for me, for Cheryl? Amarillo by George Strait. Thank you.
0: You're welcome. You have a great day.
9: You too. Bye-bye.

0: do fancy like. Walker Hayes, Fancy Like, requested by John Wilkinson on the Lions Creek Country Connection. 306-694-107. We have another caller on the line. Who's there?
1: Hi, this is Soraya. Can I request a song?
0: Sure. What would you like to hear?
1: Somebody's Daughter. Okay, thanks.
0: You're welcome. Have a good one.

0: on Ain't Nothing About You, requested by Noah and Christian on the Lions Creek Country Connection, 306-694-107. Let's take a look at the roads here for this lunch hour. 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Road closures and construction ongoing. Athabasca Street West on the 700th block, Gray Street on the 1000th block, Caribou Street East on the 600th block, 6th Avenue Northeast on the 800th block, Duffield Crescent on the 1100th block, Hull Street West on the 900th block, and Fairford Street West will wrap up construction from SAS Power tomorrow. Ongoing infrastructure projects, Caribou Street East on the 100th block, 5th Avenue Northwest, Saskatchewan Street to Oxford Street, Cotto Street Infrastructure Renewal Project as well is still ongoing, and Henley's Avenue area is getting road work through this month. Also, the Main Street southbound bridge remains closed until the end of August. Two-way traffic is being accommodated on the northbound bridge. You can expect delays there. And the Moose Jaw Miller Express have one final home game for the regular season tonight before playoffs. That means Caribou Street East between Ross Crescent and Willow Ave, along with Ross Crescent between Caribou Street East and Ross Street East, will be closed from 7 to 10. And the highway number 2 overpass replacement continues. Make sure you're following signage and watching out for workers. As gas here in Moose Jaw is ranging from $1.57.9 per liter to $1.77.9 per liter. Not seeing anything else slowing us down for this Tuesday, but if you do see something, text the Lions Creek Country Connection, 306-694-107.
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0: For today, sunny, becoming a mix of sun and cloud throughout the afternoon. Winds up to 40 kilometers per hour and a high of 22. The wind continues throughout tonight with a low of 11 and a few clouds overhead. Wind picking up a little bit more for tomorrow with a high of 25. A mix of sun and cloud throughout the day, but a small chance of showers early in the morning. And then nice and sunny throughout the rest of the week with temperatures in the mid-20s. Currently here in Moose Jaw, we've got a partly cloudy sky. The wind is west up to 35 kilometers per hour. Temperature is at 19 degrees. It's the same in Regina, while in Assiniboia, it's also 19. Get your current conditions and five-day weather forecast at discovermoosejaw.com or on the Discover Moose Jaw app.
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0: Avery LeBlanc joining you here for the Total Request Lunch as we've got time for one more request. 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We got someone calling in right now. Who's there?
12: Isaac, can I request the song, please?
0: Sure. 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
12: Can you play Backup Plan? Thank you very much.
0: You're very welcome. It's 12:45 right now here in Moose Jaw. This is Bailey Zimmerman and Luke Combs with Backup Plan on Country 100.

0: Bella and Merlot, Tim and Faith to close out the Country 100 Total Request Lunch on this Tuesday. Thanks to you for sending in your requests. And if you missed out, make sure you tune in again tomorrow from 12 to 1 right here on Country 100. And a reminder, tomorrow is our next Taste of Summer Charity Barbecue in support of Hope Ministries. 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Come on down, and we'll see you here tomorrow as I'll be back here on the morning show on Country 100 tomorrow. You'll hear from me then. Take care. Have a fantastic rest of your day.
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3: Plenty of sunshine before a few clouds roll in this afternoon. It'll be a bit breezy with winds gusting up to 40 kilometers per hour and a high of 22. Expect a few clouds tonight. The wind will ease off throughout the evening with an overnight low of 11. Wednesday brings a mix of sun and cloud along with a chance of some morning showers. It'll be windier with winds gusting up to 50 kilometers per hour and a high of 25. The sunshine makes a return on Thursday with a warm high of 28, and we'll wrap up the work week with sunshine on Friday and a high of 26. 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

I'm Ken O'Neill in for Sharon Church. Up in 3 minutes, James Barker Band. Here's Luke Combs and Sleepless in a Hotel Room.

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10: Plenty of sunshine before a few clouds roll in this afternoon. It'll be a bit breezy with winds gusting up to 40 kilometers per hour and a high of 22. Expect a few clouds tonight. The wind will ease off throughout the evening with an overnight low of 11. Wednesday brings a mix of sun and cloud along with the chance of some morning showers. It'll be windier with winds gusting up to 50 kilometers per hour and a high of 25. The sunshine makes a return on Thursday with a warm high of 28, and we'll wrap up the work week with sunshine on Friday and a high of 26. 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

0: Country Girl, Shake It For Me. Luke Bryan with Ken O'Neill for Sharon Church. 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
9: Plenty of sunshine before a few clouds roll in this afternoon. It'll be a bit breezy with winds gusting up to 40 kilometers per hour and a high of 22. Expect a few clouds tonight. The wind will ease off throughout the evening with an overnight low of 11. Wednesday brings a mix of sun and cloud along with a chance of some morning showers. It'll be windier with winds gusting up to 50 kilometers per hour and a high of 25. The sunshine makes a return on Thursday with a warm high of 28, and we'll wrap up the work week with sunshine on Friday and a high of 26. 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
14: Plenty of sunshine before a few clouds roll in this afternoon. It'll be a bit breezy with winds gusting up to 40 kilometers per hour and a high of 22. Expect a few clouds tonight. The wind will ease off throughout the evening with an overnight low of 11.

0: 11. Wednesday brings a mix of sun and cloud, along with the chance of some morning showers. It'll be windier with winds gusting up to 50 kilometers per hour and a high of 25. The sunshine makes a return on Thursday with a warm high of 28, and we'll wrap up the work week with sunshine on Friday and a high of 26. 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

0: The Prairie States feels like forever. I'm Ken O'Neill for Sharon Church, Kane Brown, and Marshmello's Miles on it. Next, the Major League Baseball trade deadline has come and gone. Sad to see that the Jays lost pitcher Kevin Gausman to the Chicago Cubs. Jays are in Chicago this week. He could be pitching against the Jays as early as Thursday. Dalton Varsho was traded to Houston. He played for them last night. And Jeff Hoffman is a Minnesota Twins pitcher now. Let's see how the Jays do with the new lineup during their last 50 games of the season. Discover Moose Jaw is your local source for information. Here's a quick look at what's coming up in your local news.
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1: A few clouds this evening with a low of 11 from the Discover Moose Jaw Newsroom. I'm Sean Slatt. A shed fire was quickly brought under control early Saturday morning after crews were dispatched to what was initially reported as a house fire on River Street East. Moose Jaw Fire Department Deputy Chief Mike Russell said crews arrived to find the fire was confined to a shed beside a vacant home.
2: It was an abandoned house with a shed that was on fire. Came in as a house fire, but as soon as our crews got on scene, they just knocked her down.
1: Three fire trucks responded before 3 o'clock Saturday morning. No one was inside the building and no injuries were reported. 45 years ago, the Waccamaw Valley Authority was created to beautify the Moose Jaw River Valley. Although the organization has had ups and downs throughout its history, General Manager Donna McQuarrie Bai said the valley is now a special part of the community.
3: This is actually our unique jewel of our city, and we have to look after it. And it takes a community to look after it.
1: Named after the indigenous word for the bend, Waccamaw Valley now consists of 500 acres of natural parkland. Starting high school can come with a lot of new routines, including figuring out bus routes. Here's Avery LeBlanc with more on the city program helping students do just that.
4: The city of Moose Jaw is giving students a chance to practice their school bus route before the first day of classes. The free school extra practice run is taking place August 19th, following the regular school extra schedule. Students will learn pickup and drop-off locations with the route starting on South Hill at 7:30 a.m. and taking about 90 minutes. Full details and links to the schedule online. For Discover Moose Jaw News, I'm Avery LeBlanc.
1: New protective services officers are on the way to Moose Jaw health facilities as part of a province-wide safety initiative. Here's Cameron Kosh with the details.
5: Moose Jaw will see new protective services officers arrive throughout the month as the SHA expands a program aimed at improving safety in healthcare facilities. The officers will help prevent and respond to violent incidents, including using de-escalation techniques when possible. The SHA says the expansion is part of its broader effort to strengthen safety across the healthcare system, alongside an independent review of hospital security protocols. For Discover Moose Jaw News, I'm Cameron Kosh.
1: And finally, a question from a Moose Jaw City Councillor has prompted an update on the city's performance measures plan. Here's Discover Moose Jaw's J.D. Houghton with more.
6: Councillor Chris Warren submitted a written inquiry recently asking when citywide performance indicators would be implemented into quarterly reports. Administration said in a written response that KPIs are already being reported at the department level, but a citywide dashboard will take more time. The city says some departments are still developing performance measures and collecting the data needed to track them consistently. For Discover Moose Jaw News, I'm J.D. Houghton.
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6: The end of the Western Canadian Baseball League regular season is near for the Moose Jaw Miller Express. They take on the Regina Red Sox tonight at Ross Wells Park for their final regular season home game before the 2026 playoffs. First pitch is scheduled for 7:05. And then tomorrow, the Millers will wrap up their regular season schedule up in Saskatoon against the Berries. Elsewhere in the WCBL, Swift Current welcomes Medicine Hat and Saskatoon is in Weyburn. In local baseball, the North Regina Little Leaguers are out in Glace Bay, Nova Scotia for the Canadian Little League Championship. They dropped their tournament opener yesterday 4-0 to the hosts, and then this morning fell to BC 14-1. They will play Quebec tomorrow afternoon. Central Cyclones football standouts Rogan Shute and Kieran McCullough recently represented Saskatchewan at the Football Canada Cup, helping the province earn a silver medal. McCullough says representing Saskatchewan was memorable and he took some valuable lessons from the experience.
7: I'd say I learned a lot from it, just to stay focused on what the goal is and to make sure there's no distractions and put the team first.
6: The two Moose Jaw players will now bring that experience back to the Cyclones as they prepare for the upcoming high school football season and prepare to defend their provincial title. The Lynbrook Golf Club held its annual Saskatchewan Day tournament yesterday. You can check out the winners in our article on discovermooshaw.com right now. And the Toronto Blue Jays continue their series tonight down in Houston against the Astros. We want your local sports scores and stories. 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
1: Plenty of sunshine before a few clouds roll in this afternoon. It'll be a bit breezy with winds gusting up to 40 kilometers per hour and a high of 22. Expect a few clouds tonight. The wind will ease off throughout the evening with an overnight low of 11. Wednesday brings a mix of sun and cloud along with a chance of some morning showers. It'll be windier with winds gusting up to 50 kilometers per hour and a high of 25. The sunshine makes a return on Thursday with a warm high of 28, and we'll wrap up the work week with sunshine on Friday and a high of 26. 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

0: I'm Ken O'Neill in for Sharon Church in less than 3 minutes. Morgan Wallen and Don't We. Here's Garth Brooks.
1: Papa drove a truck nearly all his life. You know it drove Mama crazy being a trucker's wife. The part you couldn't handle was being alone. I guess you needed more to hold than just a telephone.

0: Morgan Wallen, and don't we? I'm Ken O'Neill for Sharon Church. The Toronto Blue Jays' short three-game weekend homestand is over now. It's a seven-game road trip that started in Houston last night with a win. Game two against the Astros tonight. One game in Chicago on Thursday, then it's three more in Philly before returning home next Monday to host the Red Sox.
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3: 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She sent me to school, you know, and how amazing is that? And I hope that I can do that for another young person.
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13: Plenty of sunshine before a few clouds roll in this afternoon. It'll be a bit breezy with winds gusting up to 40 kilometers per hour and a high of 22. Expect a few clouds tonight. The wind will ease off throughout the evening with an overnight low of 11. Wednesday brings a mix of sun and cloud along with the chance of some morning showers. It'll be windier with winds gusting up to 50 kilometers per hour and a high of 25. The sunshine makes a return on Thursday with a warm high of 28, and we'll wrap up the work week with sunshine on Friday and a high of 26. 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

We're about half an hour away from your next local news update. I'm Ken O'Neill. Thanks for streaming us at work this afternoon. Here's Tennille Towns and Sunshine's Free. We are

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0: That's Luke Bryan. Kenny Chesney is coming up with Carry On. I'm Ken O'Neill for Sharon Church. We're at about the halfway point of this year's CFL season. For Week 10, it's the Stampeders in Toronto Thursday night. On Friday, the Red Blacks are in Regina to play the Rough Riders. Then two games on Saturday. The afternoon game has Edmonton in Montreal, and the night game features Hamilton in BC. The Blue Bombers taking this week off.
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20: Plenty of sunshine before a few clouds roll in this afternoon. It'll be a bit breezy with winds gusting up to 40 kilometers per hour and a high of 22. Expect a few clouds tonight. The wind will ease off throughout the evening with an overnight low of 11. Wednesday brings a mix of sun and cloud along with a chance of some morning showers. It'll be windier with winds gusting up to 50 kilometers per hour and a high of 25. The sunshine makes a return on Thursday with a warm high of 28, and we'll wrap up the work week with sunshine on Friday and a high of 26. 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

0: That's High Valley. I'm leaving you. I'm Ken O'Neill. And up in just a sec, Blake Shelton, another local news update coming at 4. 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
1: A few clouds this evening with the low dropping down to 10. From the Discover Moose Jaw Newsroom, I'm Sean Slott. You never know what a fire crew is going to find when the call comes in. Over the weekend, Moose Jaw firefighters were dispatched to what was believed to be a house fire on River Street East. Deputy Fire Chief Mike Russell says the situation changed quickly once crews arrived.
2: It was an abandoned house with a shed that was on fire. Came in as a house fire, but as soon as our crews got on scene, they just knocked her down.
1: Russell says firefighters found the fire was actually limited to a shed beside a vacant home. Three trucks responded before 3 Saturday morning, and crews had the fire knocked down in about 15 minutes. Russell added that no one was inside the building and no injuries were reported. It started out as a project through provincial legislation mandated to develop and maintain public lands. 45 years later, the Waccamaw Valley Authority oversees 500 acres of natural parkland that includes parks, playgrounds, and trails. General Manager Donna McQuarrie-By said the Valley has come a long way as they celebrate their 45th anniversary.
3: There's been so many different achievements with past GMs, you know, and up to myself included, that, you know, just the building of the bridges, building of the trail systems, always finding a way to enhance the park and make it more beautiful and give it something special that no other park like ours has.
1: The Waccamaw Valley is also home to hundreds of bird species as well as countless native plants and animals. High school students who plan to take the bus this fall can get a practice run before classes begin. Avery LeBlanc has the details.
4: The city of Moose Jaw is offering a free school extra practice run on August 19th. Students can ride the regular school route, see where to get on and off, and learn their afternoon pickup locations. The bus leaves South Hill at 7:33 a.m., with the full route taking about 90 minutes. You can find out more information and links to the full schedule in our story online. For Discover Moose Jaw News, I'm Avery LeBlanc.
1: Safety measures have been stepped up at Moose Jaw healthcare facilities this month as the SHA expands its protective services program. With more, here's Cameron Kosh.
5: The SHA says contracted protective services officers will begin working in Moose Jaw throughout August in a program designed to help prevent violence, de-escalate tense situations, and support healthcare teams when a physical response is needed. The expansion comes after a successful pilot in Prince Albert, North Battleford, and Lloydminster, where the program is now being made permanent. For Discover Moose Jaw News, I'm Cameron Kosh.
1: And finally, the city of Moose Jaw is continuing to roll out new tools to measure how well it delivers services. Discover Moose Jaw's J.D. Houghton has more.
6: The city says key performance indicators, or KPIs, have now been introduced into departmental quarterly reports, but a single citywide performance dashboard isn't ready yet. City administration says departments are at different stages of development performance measures and building reliable data. Officials say the phased approach will help ensure reporting is consistent and meaningful over the long term. For Discover Moose Jaw News, I'm J.D. Houghton.
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6: The end of the Western Canadian Baseball League regular season is near for the Moose Jaw Miller Express. They take on the Regina Red Sox tonight at Ross Wells Park for their final regular season home game before the 2026 playoffs. First pitch is scheduled for 7:05. And then tomorrow, the Millers will wrap up their regular season schedule up in Saskatoon against the Berries. Elsewhere in the WCBL, Swift Current welcomes Medicine Hat, and Saskatoon is in Weyburn. In local baseball, the North Regina Little Leaguers are out in Glace Bay, Nova Scotia for the Canadian Little League Championship. They dropped their tournament opener yesterday 4-0 to the hosts, and then this morning fell to BC 14-1. They will play Quebec tomorrow afternoon. Two Central Cyclones football players recently helped Team Saskatchewan reach the gold medal game at the Football Canada Cup in Winnipeg. Offensive lineman Rogan Shute and receiver-kicker Kieran McCullough were part of the silver medal winning squad. Here's Shute on the experience.
7: Well, I think the experience was amazing. Just the team that was there was awesome, and we had so much of adversity that we overcame that I think bringing home the gold would have been awesome, but not being able to, I still learned lots of lessons along the way in the trip.
6: Team Saskatchewan defeated New Brunswick in Ontario before falling 23-20 to Quebec in the national championship game. The Lynbrook Golf Club held its annual Saskatchewan Day tournament yesterday. You can check out the winners in our article on discovermoosejaw.com right now. And the Toronto Blue Jays continue their series tonight down in Houston against the Astros. We want your local sports scores and stories. 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
1: A few clouds are in the forecast tonight. It'll stay a bit breezy this evening with winds gusting up to 40 kilometers per hour before easing off overnight. The low will drop down to 10. For tomorrow, expect a mix of sun and cloud with a chance of a few showers, especially early in the day. It'll be another breezy one with winds gusting up to 50 kilometers per hour and a high of 25. Thursday looks beautiful with plenty of sunshine and a high of 27. More sun is on its way for Friday with another high of 27. And we'll head into the weekend with a few clouds on Saturday and a warm high of 30. 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
1: A great day on the stock markets as the TSX was up 575 points. The Dow Jones was up 907 points. The NASDAQ was up 671 points. And the Canadian dollar is trading at 71.1 cents U.S.
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0: by you. That's Luke Combs, and I'm Ken O'Neill in for Sharon Church. Sam Hunt is next. Have you noticed the days are getting shorter? It's happening during August, big time. We lose about 3 minutes of daylight every day on the prairies, and by the end of the month, sunsets will be between 90 minutes and 2 hours earlier than they are right now. Is your backyard oasis really a mosquito-infested wasteland with a deflated kiddie pool? 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
8: A few clouds are in the forecast tonight. It'll stay a bit breezy this evening with winds gusting up to 40 kilometers per hour before easing off overnight. The low will drop down to 10. For tomorrow, expect a mix of sun and cloud with a chance of a few showers, especially early in the day. It'll be another breezy one with winds gusting up to 50 kilometers per hour and a high of 25. Thursday looks beautiful with plenty of sunshine and a high of 27. More sun is on its way for Friday with another high of 27. And we'll head into the weekend with a few clouds on Saturday and a warm high of 30. 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

0: 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This is our home. 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

0: Dirt Cheap. That's Cody Johnson, and I'm Ken O'Neill. Sharon Church off this week. Jason Aldean is next. Have you checked out the feature, Her Voice? 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
7: A few clouds are in the forecast tonight. It'll stay a bit breezy this evening with winds gusting up to 40 kilometers per hour before easing off overnight. The low will drop down to 10. For tomorrow, expect a mix of sun and cloud with a chance of a few showers, especially early in the day. It'll be another breezy one with winds gusting up to 50 kilometers per hour and a high of 25. Thursday looks beautiful with plenty of sunshine and a high of 27. More sun is on its way for Friday with another high of 27. And we'll head into the weekend with a few clouds on Saturday and a warm high of 30. 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

0: The Washboard Union, I Run On Country. I'm Ken O'Neill, in for Sharon Church. You see this? Jelly Roll is giving up on touring for 1 or 2 years, says he needs some time to heal. Liar is coming up in just a minute. Have you signed up for the Daily News? 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
1: The Moose Jaw Fire Department responds to a shed fire on River Street East over the weekend, and the SHA expands its protective services program to facilities in Moose Jaw. 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
2: The 2025-26 crop year was a busy year for CN Rail. Assistant Vice President of Grain, David Chednowick, talks about what they saw for movement.
3: The 2025-26 crop year was a record volume year, not by a little, by a lot. We shipped almost 34 million metric tons of grain and processed grain products out of Western Canada.
2: He talks about what's still left to move and plans for the 26-27 crop year.
3: We're expecting large carry-in stocks right now, and hey, we're not into harvest yet, but the table is set in many regions for above average yield prospects. CN anticipates shipments of 30 to 33 million metric tons of grain and processed products during the 26-27 crop year.
2: For Golden West, I'm Glendalee Allen Bosler.
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1: A few clouds this evening with the low dropping down to 10. From the Discover Moose Jaw Newsroom, I'm Sean Slott. A shed fire was quickly brought under control early Saturday morning after crews were dispatched to what was initially reported as a house fire on River Street East. Moose Jaw Fire Department Deputy Chief Mike Russell said crews arrived to find the fire was confined to a shed beside a vacant home.
2: It was an abandoned house with a shed that was on fire. Came in as a house fire, but as soon as our crews got on scene, they just knocked her down.
1: Three fire trucks responded before 3 o'clock Saturday morning. No one was inside the building and no injuries were reported. 45 years ago, the Waccamaw Valley Authority was created to beautify the Moose Jaw River Valley. Although the organization has had ups and downs throughout its history, General Manager Donna McQuarrie-Bye said the valley is now a special part of the community.
3: This is actually our unique jewel of our city, and we have to look after it. And it takes a community to look after it.
1: Named after the indigenous word for the bend, Waccamaw Valley now consists of 500 acres of natural parkland. Starting high school can come with a lot of new routines, including figuring out bus routes. Here's Avery LeBlanc with more on the city program helping students do just that.
4: The city of Moose Jaw is giving students a chance to practice their school bus route before the first day of classes. The free school extra practice run is taking place August 19th, following the regular school extra schedule. Students will learn pickup and drop-off locations with the route starting on South Hill at 7:30 a.m. and taking about 90 minutes. Full details and links to the schedule online. For Discover Moose Jaw News, I'm Avery LeBlanc.
1: New protective services officers are on the way to Moose Jaw health facilities as part of a province-wide safety initiative. Here's Cameron Kosh with the details.
5: Moose Jaw will see new protective services officers arrive throughout the month as the SHA expands a program aimed at improving safety in healthcare facilities. The officers will help prevent and respond to violent incidents, including using de-escalation techniques when possible. The SHA says the expansion is part of its broader effort to strengthen safety across the healthcare system, alongside an independent review of hospital security protocols. For Discover Moose Jaw News, I'm Cameron Kosh.
1: And finally, a question from a Moose Jaw city councillor has prompted an update on the city's performance measures plan. Here is Discover Moose Jaw's J.D. Houghton with more.
6: Councillor Chris Warren submitted a written inquiry recently asking when citywide performance indicators would be implemented into quarterly reports. Administration said in a written response that KPIs are already being reported at the department level, but a citywide dashboard will take more time. The city says some departments are still developing performance measures and collecting the data needed to track them consistently. For Discover Moose Jaw News, I'm J.D. Houghton.
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6: The end of the Western Canadian Baseball League regular season is near for the Moose Jaw Miller Express. They take on the Regina Red Sox tonight at Ross Wells Park for their final regular season home game before the 2026 playoffs. First pitch is scheduled for 7:05. And then tomorrow, the Millers will wrap up their regular season schedule up in Saskatoon against the Berries. Elsewhere in the WCBL, Swift Current welcomes Medicine Hat, and Saskatoon is in Weyburn. In local baseball, the North Regina Little Leaguers are out in Glace Bay, Nova Scotia for the Canadian Little League Championship. They dropped their tournament opener yesterday 4-0 to the hosts, and then this morning fell to BC 14-1. They will play Quebec tomorrow afternoon. Central Cyclones football standouts Rogan Shute and Kieran McCullough recently represented Saskatchewan at the Football Canada Cup, helping the province earn a silver medal. McCullough says representing Saskatchewan was memorable, and he took some valuable lessons from the experience.
7: I'd say I learned a lot from it, just to stay focused on what the goal is and to make sure there's no distractions and put the team first.
6: The two Moose Jaw players will now bring that experience back to the Cyclones as they prepare for the upcoming high school football season and prepare to defend their provincial title. The Lynbrook Golf Club held its annual Saskatchewan Day tournament yesterday. You can check out the winners in our article on discovermoosejaw.com right now. And the Toronto Blue Jays continue their series tonight down in Houston against the Astros. We want your local sports scores and stories. Email sport to discovermoosejaw.com.
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1: A few clouds are in the forecast tonight. It'll stay a bit breezy this evening with winds gusting up to 40 kilometers per hour before easing off overnight. The low will drop down to 10. For tomorrow, expect a mix of sun and cloud with a chance of a few showers, especially early in the day. It'll be another breezy one with winds gusting up to 50 kilometers per hour and a high of 25. Thursday looks beautiful with plenty of sunshine and a high of 27. More sun is on its way for Friday with another high of 27. And we'll head into the weekend with a few clouds on Saturday and a warm high of 30. 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
1: A great day on the stock markets as the TSX was up 575 points. The Dow Jones was up 907 points. The NASDAQ was up 671 points. And the Canadian dollar is trading at 71.1 cents U.S.
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8: A few clouds are in the forecast tonight. It'll stay a bit breezy this evening with winds gusting up to 40 kilometers per hour before easing off overnight. The low will drop down to 10. For tomorrow, expect a mix of sun and cloud with a chance of a few showers, especially early in the day. It'll be another breezy one with winds gusting up to 50 kilometers per hour and a high of 25. Thursday looks beautiful with plenty of sunshine and a high of 27. More sun is on its way for Friday with another high of 27. And we'll head into the weekend with a few clouds on Saturday and a warm high of 30. 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

0: I'll Never Lie, Zach Top with Ken O'Neill in for Sharon Church this week. Hey, what would you do? I thought this was interesting. Would you take $50,000 or flip a coin for a 50% chance to win $1 million? Most people say they would take the guaranteed 50 grand, but it's a tougher choice than it sounds. We're typically wired to play it safe when a sure thing is on the table, even if the gamble has a higher potential payoff. Me? Yep, I would take the guaranteed 50 grand, in case you were curious. Anybody with me?
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12: A few clouds are in the forecast tonight. It'll stay a bit breezy this evening with winds gusting up to 40 kilometers per hour before easing off overnight. The low will drop down to 10. For tomorrow, expect a mix of sun and cloud with a chance of a few showers, especially early in the day. It'll be another breezy one with winds gusting up to 50 kilometers per hour and a high of 25. Thursday looks beautiful with plenty of sunshine and a high of 27. More sun is on its way for Friday with another high of 27. And we'll head into the weekend with a few clouds on Saturday and a warm high of 30. 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

0: Hunter Brothers, Born and Raised. Good afternoon, it's Ken O'Neill. Chris Stapleton is coming up. And don't miss your next local news update. That's happening at 6. 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

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Oh, thanks, man. 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